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2: Good morning
3: Mabu Hi
0: How's the weather in the Philippines
3: Right now it's very warm in Bohol. I'm in Bohol province.
0: Uh-huh.
3: But they just had a typhoon
0: big
3: over there and some parts of the country also. But we also got a share of the typhoon, but it's not as bad as in the other parts of the country. So it's okay here. Now the sun is really, really shining brightly and it's very warm in the Philippines. In Bohol right now.
0: Okay.
3: This is an island, so it's kind of very humid. Yeah.
0: So it's like a travel destination in the Philippines?
3: Yes, Bohol is one of the hottest destinations in the Philippines. And I think even globally, it has already made its name because this is a very, there are lots of tourist attractions in this province.
0: Mm-hmm.
3: It's not the beaches, but it is very varied, including the nature. You can go forest, hills. You can have religious pilgrimages here.
0: Mm-hmm.
3: Then the cuisine is also nice. And there are lots of attractions, including the famous Chocolate Hills, if you know that.
0: Mm-hmm.
3: And we have the tarsier, the smallest monkey in the world.
0: Ah, uh-huh.
3: 360 degrees its head. Its head can rotate 360 degrees. It's the smallest primate in the world. So
0: I see.
3: Lots of attractions here.
0: And how easy is it to travel to, if you're going to come from a different country, is there an international airport, or do you have to fly in from Manila, or how do we get there?
3: Yeah, I think you still have to go through Manila.
0: Mm.
3: We have already an international airport here, but very few are operating direct flights. For the COVID time, there were already several chartered flights, in fact, from Korea and Japan going to Bohol. But now, after the COVID, it has stopped. I don't know if there are already direct flights coming into Bohol, but there are lots of flights, direct flights going to Cebu, which is close to Bohol. So most of the tourists also come from Cebu. They flew direct to Cebu, then take the boat to Bohol.
0: Wow. Okay. Yes. Well, makes me want to go to the beach and relax as well. Well, okay, so that's about the tourism side of things, kind of a bonus story that we had today. But today we're going to talk about AI technologies, high-value AI technologies.
3: So, AI is really changing the world. Here in the Philippines, the IT, this is our information technology and business process management sector. So the IT and Business Process Association of the Philippines, that is the IBPAP, this is the association of BPOs and call centers and knowledge-based processing industries, said that the achievement of the revenue and employee generation forecasts by 2028 will largely be dictated by the shift of the domestic industry to higher value capabilities and AI or artificial intelligence enabled talent instead of capacity goals. So they said that higher value capabilities and AI will drive growth of the industry. The IT BPM or the BPO and call center industry in the Philippines is the Philippines' top services exporter and its largest single economic driver. In 2025, IT BPM exports reached $40 billion, ITBP, BPAP targets also to achieve 42.3 billion

0: export forecast this year and 1.96 to 1.97 million in employees. So for 2028, the IBPAP projected total exports of 43.3 billion up to $50.5 billion in revenues and 1.85 million to 2.14 million full-time employees by 2028. But then the president and CEO of IBPAP said that this outlook is ambitious but still achievable. He said that success will depend on how quickly we invest in talent, embrace AI responsibly, and deepen collaboration between industry, government, and the academy. For years, the industry has measured success by how many people we could employ. The next chapter increasingly will be defined by the value every digital Filipino worker creates. That is the shift from capacity to capability. That means we have to prepare our talent to more higher technology capabilities like AI to be able to achieve the targets. So the industry is placing talent transformation as the center of its strategy. At the heart of this strategy is the AI-enabled DFW, combining AI fluency, deep domain expertise, and distinct human capabilities such as judgment, critical thinking, empathy, and leadership. As the sector shifts toward higher value work, revenue per worker will increasingly become an important measure of competitiveness. Reaching the upper end of the projected range will require deliberate action in talent development, targeted expansion into higher value segments, and sustained collaboration across industry, government, and academia. Without this, the industry will be unable to maintain its growth momentum. This transformation builds years of sustained industry investment and upskilling, now expanded through initiatives including Project ONLAD with a TESDA, this is the Technical Education and Skills Development Authority, and the Department of Information and Communications, the ICT, the AI Tech Academy, and the Philippine Economic Sector and other government programs. Complementing these workforce initiatives is continued growth across higher value service segments, global capability centers, healthcare, banking, and financial industry services, and emerging markets are expected to drive the industry's continued expansion through 2028. As demand for AI-enabled and specialized services grows, the Philippines continues to win higher value work in analytics, engineering, finance, healthcare, information management, and digital services, reinforcing the country's position as a trusted destination for complex, knowledge-intensive work. So that's it. That's the challenge of the Philippines now, to shift to more higher technology capabilities like AI. I don't know there in Bangkok if how AI has also shaped the industry there, because I don't know. In the Philippines, we somehow, including the newsroom here, we try also to use the AI to check our grammars, to help check our stories. And yeah, I don't know how, but in the Philippines, it's really a big thing, especially for the IT BPM sector. It's a big industry in the Philippines, and you know, we should this is already in the forefront of AI changes.
1: But it's a very good thing that, you know, like in order to be able to live with AI and to be able to thrive, that it's investing in its people and upskilling the people to be able to work with AI alongside with the digital transformation that is happening along all over the world.
0: Yeah, it's really amazing how AI has helped us in our work and how it makes work easier for us, right?
1: That's right. Right. But they are obviously two sides of a coin, you know, so there are definitely benefits and harms as well. So thank you very much for your news updates this morning, Bernie. Hope you have a great day and enjoy the beach for us.
0: Thank you.